0: 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Eagle 98.1, the Rock Station. 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This is Backstage Pass. 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
1: Hey, hey, hey, Baton Rouge, turn it up. It is Backstage Pass. 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It's 1998. 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Kicking off against Clemson on September 5th. Get you all the action right here on your flagship home of LSU football. I got five straight hours queued up with the greatest rock ever recorded tonight. This hour alone, we're tearing through some Soundgarden, Guns N' Roses, and Hendrix. Plus, don't miss the unauthorized double shot coming your way around 8:30 tonight. Plus, we've got the live track. We're kicking things off the way we always do. This one captured at the legendary Red Rocks Amphitheater back in 2015. Here are the Bare Naked Ladies with 1 Week, your live track tonight on Eagle 98.1, the Rock.

0: 98.1, the rock station, Soundgarden. And not only are we the rock station, we are the station that gives away free stuff. And we've got plenty of things to give. We've got an entire room full of stuff to give away and a couple of lockers. And I think Michelle has a desk drawer full of tickets and things. But anyway, if you want to have the first crack at some of that free stuff, very simple to do. 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It's as simple as that. Okay, get ready. We talked about it a few minutes ago, Fighting Tigers opening up the 2026 season on Saturday, September 5th, right here at home against Clemson. It's going to be a fantastic time. Kickoff is set for 6:30, and our full squad coverage fires up around 1:30 that afternoon with Eagle 98.1. Game Day with Charles Hanegriff and Matt Musso live from Rouse's on Burbank. And then once the clock hits zero, stick around for another 90 full minutes of post-game breakdown on Eagle 98.1 Game Day post-game. 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Keep it right here. We got Guns N' Roses queued up coming at you next on Eagle 98.1.
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All right, Capital City, stick around. Coming up in just 10 minutes here on Backstage Pass. I got a crazy story for you. It's hard to believe this was not started here in America. What is it? I'll tell you. Coming up. Oh, yeah.

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Backstage Pass with Mark Adams on Eagle 98.1, The Rock Station.

0: Eagle 98.1, the rock station, high enough for the damn Yankees on the rock station. Hey, don't forget to set your alarms for tomorrow morning. The Woody Show, weekday mornings, 5 to 10, right here on the rock station. Okay, so I was reading this story. Y'all know I love me some cookies. I love Oreos. I love double stuffed Oreos. I love the whatever. I like the different flavors, most of them, not all of them. And this one, I'm not sure about. KFC and Oreo have collaborated to create a fried chicken cookie. And I don't know. If you're licking your lips, you might want to hear me out first. The cookie has the typical Oreo chocolate wafers that we all love and adore, but it isn't fried chicken directly. Instead, the cream inside is 11 herbs and spices flavored. There's no actual chicken. So at this point, I don't know if that's a plus or a minus. But anyway, of all places, you can't get it here in the United States. You would think that it would go over pretty well here. But for some reason, it's only available in China right now as Oreo's Playful Time Travel Collection. And check this out. They also, for all you movie buffs, they also have a retro popcorn flavored Oreo. Yeah, so we'll see how soon and if they're going to be available here in the United States. Okay, all right, Baton Rouge, stick around. Coming up after the break, I got your WBRZ Eagle Eye overnight forecast. Get you set here in the capital city. Plus, classic Jimi Hendrix queued up and ready to roll here on Backstage Pass.
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13: Afternoon thunderstorms will settle down pretty quickly into the evening as we lose the daytime warming effect. Expect nothing more than a few lingering clouds overnight. An uncomfortably warm start on Tuesday with lows in the upper 70s, leading to another hot afternoon. We're looking for highs to reach the middle and upper 90s, with the humidity placing the heat index upwards of 110. There is hope for a rain cooling shower, but they'll be isolated in nature and really won't get going until mid to late afternoon. This forecast pretty much applies for the rest of the week as well. I'm meteorologist Malcolm Byron with your Storm Station forecast, WBRZ Channel 2.
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Scorpions kicking off the 8 o'clock hour on Backstage Pass. Mark Adams here. Thank you for coming in and hanging out with me on your home for New Orleans Saints football, Eagle 98.1. 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Coming up, we're going to roll through music from ZZ Top and Smashing Pumpkins. 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Right after 8:30, we got the unauthorized double shot from an iconic powerhouse that you are not going to want to miss. Right now, let's keep it cranked up. 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

0: Good. 98.1, The Rock Station. Sharp Dressed Man from ZZ Top off their iconic 1983 album Eliminator here on your flagship home for LSU sports since 1998. And we are so excited. It's getting so close and we cannot wait. But, you know, today I was driving around and I saw a lot of, you see it everywhere here in Baton Rouge, cracked windshields. And, you know, it just is what it is because it just is what it is. We'll just leave it at that. But Advanced Windshield and our friends over there are back at it again with Show Us Your Crack. 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
1: All right, Baton Rouge, it is time to break the rules just a little bit. We're kicking off tonight's unauthorized double shot with two back-to-back hits from the Doobie Brothers. First up, from their classic 1972 album, Too Loose Street, here is Jesus Is Just All Right, the first of two on tonight's unauthorized double shot on Eagle 98.1.

0: Yeah, Chata Grove off their classic 1973 album, The Captain and Me, finishing off tonight's unauthorized double shot for the Doobie Brothers here on Eagle 98.1. All right, I know you've heard. Have you gone over yet? 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
10: Afternoon thunderstorms will settle down pretty quickly into the evening as we lose the daytime warming effect. Expect nothing more than a few lingering clouds overnight. An uncomfortably warm start on Tuesday with lows in the upper 70s, leading to another hot afternoon. We're looking for highs to reach the middle and upper 90s, with the humidity placing the heat index upwards of 110. There is hope for a rain cooling shower, but they'll be isolated in nature and really won't get going until mid to late afternoon. This forecast pretty much applies for the rest of the week as well. I'm meteorologist Malcolm Byron with your Storm Station forecast, WBRZ Channel 2.
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0: Rock of Ages from Def Leppard off their classic 1983 album Pyromania here on Ego 98.1. Speaking of the legendary Def Leppard sound, we are absolutely fired up to welcome back Black Jacket Symphony for their next epic show, performing Hysteria live in its entirety, plus a full set of Def Leppard's biggest hits, happening Friday, October 2nd at the Raising Cane's River Center Theater. 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Got Heart queued up for you, coming at you on the other side of the break. Don't go away.
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1: 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El Rio Grande on Airline Highway across from Frank's has been doing it for over 64 years. 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

From Green Day to Three Doors Down, this is Eagle 98.1, the rock station. Hey, stick around, because in less than 10 minutes, we're cracking open today's rock birthday calendar for August 17th, featuring rock legends from Guns N' Roses, the Go-Go's, and the Black Crowes. Yeah, you'll want to check it out.

0: Rock Station Heart on Backstage Pass. And it is the 17th of August. It is time for us to break out the old rock and roll birthday calendar and salute some legendary musicians that are celebrating today. First off, I'm not going to tell you her name until the end of this one because it's a really cool one. Well, you'll probably figure it out. She fronted the Go-Go's. Right, you with me? She also launched a massive solo career. But before that, she briefly played drums for the L.A. punk band The Germs using the name Dottie Danger. So happy birthday to Belinda Dottie Danger Carlisle, turning 68 years old today. Gilby Clark, the guy who replaced Izzy Stradlin right in the middle of their massive Use Your Illusion tour back in 1991. Gilby Clark turning 64. And Steve Gorman, co-founder of the Black Crowes, who spent over two decades pounding out their signature soulful groove behind the kit. Steve Gorman, 61 years old today. And hey, if you are blowing out candles alongside these rock icons today, a very happy birthday from all of us here at Eagle 98.1. Don't go anywhere. Keep it cranked right here because 10 o'clock is right around the corner. And that means Van Halen O'Clock is coming up next on Eagle 98.1.
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9: Afternoon thunderstorms will settle down pretty quickly into the evening as we lose the daytime warming effect. Expect nothing more than a few lingering clouds overnight. An uncomfortably warm start on Tuesday with lows in the upper 70s, leading to another hot afternoon. We're looking for highs to reach the middle and upper 90s, with the humidity placing the heat index upwards of 110. There is hope for a rain cooling shower, but they'll be isolated in nature and really won't get going until mid to late afternoon. This forecast pretty much applies for the rest of the week as well. A meteorologist, Malcolm Byron, is your Storm Station forecast. WBRZ Channel 2.
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1: El Rio Grande on Airline Highway across from Frank's has been doing it for over 64 years. 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El Rio Grande Airline Highway across from Frank's.
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0: sport, but Seabass, you're probably onto something with curling.
1: Yeah,
0: it's like professional sweeping.
2: Yeah,
0: sort of.
2: Looks easy.
3: Uh-huh.
2: It's shuffleboard.
3: I did pass by this lacrosse tournament, and I'm like, and I've been doing it for years, and there were so many more people this year. I'm like, what is going on? 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
2: Oh, lacrosse?
3: Is that an easy game? 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
2: No,
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0: 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It's Eagle 98.1. And if you missed part of Southern Rock with Michelle Southern, you don't have to miss out because you can catch the daily Southern Salute, Matt's Moment, interviews, and a whole bunch more on the Southern Rock podcast. Now, what you want to do to find it, you just search Southern Rock with Michelle Southern. Mm-hmm. Huh?
1: Makes sense.
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1: Man, I tell you, these squishies, Nido, you might have seen them. I mean, they're everywhere.
2: Eat
1: everywhere
2: them. Now.

0: you can't bring a foam toy sword.
1: Because they treat, it says security officers treat item replicas that look like weapons as security threats.
0: Yeah.
1: A foam sword.
0: Yeah. Any kind of gel type candle. Samsung Galaxy Note 7 phones banned in carry-ons and checked luggage. So how are you supposed to?
2: What year is this?
1: Yeah.
0: I don't know.
3: Yeah. I got denied to get onto an airplane because I had a skateboard with me.
2: But skateboards are weapons.
3: I was also drunk, so I don't know exactly. But they said they blamed it on the skateboard. Like, I flew to the San Diego airport with it.
0: Yeah.
3: On carry-on, but when I try to leave...
2: I kind of support that, because adult men shouldn't be walking around with skateboards.
3: No, I wasn't an adult man. I was probably like... maybe 20 years old.
2: That's not an adult man. You're right.
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3: Very hot again as heat alerts remain in place for the capital region. Sunshine early with clouds mixing in this afternoon. Temperatures will reach 97 with heat index values over 108 at times. A few pop-up storms are possible late this afternoon and during the early evening hours. Any storm should dissipate overnight as lows drop into the upper 70s. We'll do it all over again Wednesday with highs near 97 and a handful of afternoon storms. Better chances for rain late next week. I'm meteorologist.

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1: That is.
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0: It's huge.
1: Are you kidding?
0: I don't know what I did to deserve this algorithm. The Woody Show.
2: And it's another new hour. Insensitivity training for a politically correct world. Woody, Greg, Menace.
3: Yeah.
2: Gina Kraft.
4: Yeah.
2: Cheer and jeer.
4: Okay, well, cheers to just a great first birthday for the kid in our new town. It was awesome. He had 13 kids at his party, and some came up from his old school, and some were from his new school, and some were Boy Scouts, and just all the kids got along. It reminded me, because they're like 11-year-old boys, you know in cartoons when there's a big fight and it's just like a cloud of like dust and stars? Like, that was just them like rolling around an arcade. But they had the best time. We were at this arcade go-kart place for over 5 hours.
2: Damn, 5 hours?
4: Lucky. Yeah. Wow. But they all had a great time.
2: The best as a parent is when your kid gets invited to a party.
4: Here we go.
2: And it's a drop-off.
4: Here we go.
2: You know what I mean? So, like, you could just like drop the kid off and you have the afternoon, especially when your kids are little, which is when they have parties. How old is your stepson now?
4: He's now 11.
2: He's officially 11.
4: Today is his birthday.
2: This might be the last kid's party. Like, just maybe next year. But then after that, it starts. Even my daughter now is like, no, we don't do those now.
4: Like having a party?
2: Yeah, like a kid's party.
4: Oh, okay.
2: Yeah, so like you'll be off the hook for having to put these things together.
4: Oh, that'd be great.
2: It might be like this one little thing on the side, but they get out of like the kid's parties where you invite a bunch of other kids.
4: Oh, sweet.
2: And have to go to a place and spend 5 hours at a, you know, go-kart place.
4: And it bankrupted me.
2: Oh, yeah, of course. But the thing is, when the kids are little and the kid gets invited to another kid's party, and you get to drop them off the afternoon, that's like a win for you.
4: Totally.
2: Oh my God, it's the best.
4: So here's the thing. I'm glad you brought that up. So that's part of my jeers. Not their fault. I get it and I support it. But my jeers is this backwards ass arcade go-kart place that does the party first and then lets the kids go loose. So it's not like there's no intercom system. There's no, okay, you know, the grad party, come meet in the party room. No. We get there right away, right when the place opens. We go in our room. It's like 11 in the morning. The kids have pizza. They have cake. They get their arcade cards and their tokens and all this stuff. And then they let them loose. And that's the end of the arcade's responsibility.
2: Oh,
4: so I have
2: smart for their part.
4: For them, they're geniuses. Yeah. But I have all of these drop-off parents going, well, just text me when they're ready for pickup. I am running around for 5 hours doing head counts, just trying to make sure nobody absconded with a child, nobody ran off. And like my husband, hey, I'm going to go play air hockey. I'm going to go do, got it. Sure you are. I'm going to go make sure that, you know, little Jaden isn't missing.
2: This is where you could use all your extra air tags.
4: Oh, yeah.
2: Just put a different air tag on every kid.
4: God, that would have been
2: those air tags on stuff.
4: So I'm running around for 5 hours just doing head counts. And then the parents are starting to text me like, you think he's ready for pickup? I'm like, let me go find them. So I was exhausted. I think I fell asleep at like 7 p.m. I mean, I was so tired because I became the employee at this place. Yeah. So they're smart for it's not their responsibility, but that's my jeers.
2: Again, good news. If it's not this year, next year will probably be the last
4: one. So what do you do? Like a sleepover with a couple of
2: sleepover?
4: Kids?
2: Sleepover? He's a boy.
4: They don't do sleepovers?
2: No.
4: He's never had one, so I don't know. There's just nothing?
2: Boys aren't, like, after a certain age, especially, they're not doing sleepovers.
4: Oh, sweet.
2: Yeah. Yeah, so you'll be off the hook here pretty soon.
4: That sounds great.
2: Yeah, you won't have to do that anymore.
4: It might be
2: like just like one quick thing, like, oh, they want to go do something and, you know, but it's like one or two
4: like
2: other kids.
4: Like with a couple of pals?
2: That's it, yeah.
4: Oh, good.
2: Yep.
4: Great.
2: Yeah, better days are coming.
4: Oh, I can't wait.
2: Better days are, right, Jeff?
5: Mm-hmm.
4: Yep. I get bankrupted every year.
5: It'll be like a baseball game or a basketball game or something with one or two of us.

0: closest buddies, which would be way more cost efficient.
1: You don't dig into the archives for all the kids you used to be friends with.
2: No, good. Don't have to invite the whole class.
1: Right.
2: Yeah. Because that's always the rule now. You got to invite everybody. Menace, cheer and jeer.
0: Well, Sammy's going to hate my cheers because ever since she moved out of her neighborhood, I find myself hanging out in her neighborhood like all the time now. It is the best. And I went to a number of restaurants there. Did you know that they opened this new gelato/coffee place there?
1: That's
0: pretty good. You should check it out, Sammy. Okay. I don't know why you moved out of the neighborhood.
1: I still go back.
2: Well, she's saving 100% on rent.
1: Yeah, exactly.
0: Shout out to Sammy's old neighborhood. It rules.
1: I hate you.
3: You should check it out, Sammy.
0: Yeah, I had a great time hanging out there over the weekend. My cheers, though, is... Spicy Nacho, my wife, she has some type of ACL injury in her knee. No. So I took her to a couple of doctor's appointments. And then I took her to get an MRI yesterday. And what's cool is, I mean, like old school, they give you like a CD of your MRI. Yep. And I went to Best Buy and I got a CD-ROM.
3: Okay.
0: Ow! That's like $35 these days. You plug it in the computer and then you can put the MRI into AI.
2: Mm-hmm. Oh,
0: you
2: know,
1: break exactly.
0: down for you. I know it's kind of a jeers, but that was kind of, I mean, that's kind of a
2: Going through the medical thing.
0: Yeah, that's a jeers. Yeah, the going through everything on AI was really cool. You can ask 1,000 questions.
2: Yeah, so my mom has been going through all that stuff with her hip for the last number of years. Yeah. And I suggested that to her. I said, hey, you know, why don't you just take some of this stuff and plug it into AI, just see what it says. Mm-hmm. And it gave her all this direction that she didn't have before.
1: That's great. Yeah,
2: questions insane. To ask, because actually that's a really good question. And so she didn't just go for it like, you know, verbatim, but it gave her some thought starters to be able to go to her doctor.
0: Definitely.
2: And ask the right questions, and it actually helped her a lot.
0: Yeah, there's no reason not to.
2: You don't want to self-diagnose with AI.
0: Yeah. But it did say like, oh yeah, you know, let the doctor confirm the information. But
1: oh, they cover their ass.
0: Yeah, but this is like what we think and how long it would take to recover. So it was
2: Does she need to have surgery?
0: From what AI says, no.
2: Okay.
0: Well, but it'll take like a couple months to recover.
1: I have 2 wheelchairs, a walker, and a toilet railing. and a shower chair.
0: No,
1: let me know if you need it.
0: She's able to walk with a brace, so that's cool.
2: So Andy's like pretty much fully recovered now, right?
1: Yeah, I mean, he's pretty good. He's not allowed to run or anything, but he can walk. He thinks the brace looks stupid over his jeans, so now he just gets he just gets the choice not to do that. Oh, and also, I've been meaning to tell you guys, remember when last December he got me for Christmas dance lessons for us as a couple?
4: Oh, yeah. Right.
1: And obviously he got out of that one pretty good. Well, joke's on him because I called the dance class and said, can we have a 6-month extension? And they said yes.
2: Oh, no.
1: So we'll be dancing again.
2: That was his mistake in the first place.
1: Yeah.
3: Pretty gay.
1: And he was like
2: you're already married.
1: And he thought he got out of it because of the stupid surgery.
0: Got injured on purpose.
2: That's that's one of the things that you would do if you're still dating.
1: Yeah, to woo her.
2: Yeah.
3: To rehearse for the wedding.
2: When you're in that courting phase.
0: Yeah. You'll do anything.
2: Yeah, but once someone's locked down, you just don't sign up for salsa dance
1: lessons.
2: We're
1: going to do the cha-cha.
2: Yeah.
3: I'm surprised those places are still in business.
1: They're like, so random.
3: Oh, it's so random.
1: I love it.
2: Yeah.
3: Dance studio.
1: To salsa.
2: Well, I was walking through the mall just the other day, and they had one of those, like, rock places where like the inside of the rock looks like crystals.
1: Geode.
2: Like how the hell does that place stay in
0: right
2: business?
0: Do people buy that stuff like crazy
2: at the mall?
0: It's like, super expensive.
1: Yeah,
3: but, like,
2: why?
3: Super ugly.
2: I never see anybody
0: for
2: in there
0: for healing powers.
2: I'm convinced it's money laundering
3: for balance. Probably.
0: But there's like roadside stands for that kind of stuff too, and people are still buying it.
2: And there had been so much turnover at malls, right? Like stores can't stay in business. Not enough foot traffic. Not enough going on. But yet the geode place stays in business. It's been there the entire time I've lived in this area.
1: Your theory is sound.
2: Yeah.
3: Mm-hmm. When we went to Alaska, I went into a little touristy shop and they had a huge geode. And I thought, what does a geode sell for? It was like $27,000.
1: Yes.
0: Dumb money.
3: The thing was massive.
4: The big ones are so expensive.
3: And so ugly.
2: All right. 877-44-WOODY. You can send us a text. Send that text over to 22987. We're going to take a quick break. More Woody shows next. Hang on. Woody.
5: Yeah, this is the Woody Show.
0: Before football.

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10: As we move into the 6 o'clock hour, we are picking up a bit more traffic volume, but no big problems so far today. I-10 and I-12 are still moving to posted speeds, at least for the moment. A bit more volume on the I-12 approach in particular, but we remain in good shape into and out of the Baton Rouge area. And if you see traffic problems, dial #250, keyword Baton Rouge traffic. I'm Ray Romero.
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3: So, Sammy, cheer and jeer.
4: My cheers once again goes out to Trader Joe's because they have a new item that is the lemon ricotta pancake mix. And it is so good. Anyone who knows me knows I love lemon ricotta pancakes. If it is on the menu, I am getting it 100% of the time. And Trader Joe's has it now. It's like the best thing ever.
5: Is it like frozen or?
4: No, you make them. So it's mixed. It's lemon ricotta pancake mix. Made them at home and they're so good.
3: All right.
5: Nice.
6: I never even heard of that.
4: Really?
3: Lemon ricotta pancakes?
6: Mm-mm.
3: Really?
5: They're very restaurant-y, as Greg would say.
6: Yes. Lemon ricotta.
3: For a guy who, quote, gets out a lot, I'm surprised you haven't found that. Especially, you're going to like a lot of restaurants all the time.
5: At like an elevated brunch
3: spot. He's not like one
5: right.
3: of those guys who just eats at home.
5: No.
3: Like, I prefer to eat at home.
6: No.
3: He's not that guy.
5: I saw that fridge. No. There's nothing in there.
6: Yeah. Lemon ricotta.

0: Lemon ricotta pancakes.
1: And if I don't you think really I've even seen it
2: on a menu.
1: Elevate them. Trader Joe's also has lemon curd that comes like in a thing that's so good. And if you dip the pancakes in the lemon curd, it's amazing. I love lemon, obviously, but it's so good.
2: Now, I mean, Greg, you have a refined palate. You said you haven't heard of it either.
3: I don't think I've ever heard of this.
1: Really? I've just seen them on menus. Yeah.
3: Lemon ricotta. Is it in the batter?
1: Yes.
0: Yeah.
3: Mm-hmm. So, okay.
1: So the little pancakes creamy, little taste zesty. Like lemon.
3: Lemon,
0: yeah.
3: Okay.
0: Right. I'm triple surprised that Greg has, of all people, hasn't heard of this.
3: I mean, it sounds like something that would be a pasta dish, like lemon ricotta. Yeah.
4: That also sounds good.
1: Yeah.
3: But not pancakes.
4: But if you go to enough brunch spots, you see them on the menu.
3: But Sammy doesn't put syrup on her pancakes, so it kind of negates the greatness.
1: That's what I'm saying, because I don't like that type of pancake. I love the lemon pancake with the lemon curd. Delicious.
4: She doesn't like that type of pancake, a.k.a. the pancake.
3: Right.
1: Oh, yeah, but with
5: a.k.a. the normal one.
2: I've never heard of a lemon pancake in my life.
4: They exist.
0: Adding that to my grocery list. Thank you, Sammy.
1: Yes, get it. Do it.
0: The show can be helpful from time to time.
1: Right. You won't regret it.
0: What's your jeer?
1: My jeers is I'm joining a new fantasy football league, and they're doing
0: it. Didn't see that coming, huh, folks?
1: I'm already in. I do one with my family every
0: year. I
1: know,
0: but it's usually about like crochet. Lemon ricotta pancakes.
1: Yeah, Hallmark Joe's.
0: Hallmark movies.
1: Yes. So I'm in a new fantasy football league, and they're going to do an auction draft. And I'm not happy
4: about
1: it.
4: What does that mean?
2: How does that work?
1: So it's like you're basically given fake money, right? Monopoly money. You're going, you have $200 to pick your team. So then all players go up for auction and you have to bid on them when it's your turn. And then other people can bid too to try and take the player. But it's like, what? I just want to pick my players and just go. I mean, you can't do auto draft.
0: It's like a salary cap kind of idea.
5: Yeah.
1: Right. Mm-hmm. Right. But I mean... Mm.
5: Seems like a lot of work, though.
1: It's a lot of work. Because I was talking to the people running it, and then they're like, yeah, well, you really have to figure out what players you want and how much you're willing to pay for them, and then figure it all out beforehand. I'm like, I don't want to do that, because then all your players get taken.
0: Join this league? Did you already pay for it? Like, there's a billion fantasy football leagues out there.
1: I know. I did not already pay for it. No, it's just friends who were like, hey, you want to join our league? Great. And then this is the first year that they all voted to decide to do an auction league. And I'm like, really? It's so intense.
0: Well, be like LeBron. Pull up your stakes and take your talents elsewhere.
4: Take your talents to Miami.
1: Yeah. Yeah, because I don't know how I'm going to do this if I have to figure out all my players ahead of time. And then when they all get chosen, you're sitting around going, okay, I guess I'm going to grab this guy for a quarterback and hopefully, you know, I can afford him or don't have to pay too much. And how are you? I don't understand how then at the end you're left with, what, $1 for a kicker? $200 to build an entire team seems like nothing. I don't understand.
0: Yeah. I'm not sure how the pricing works.
4: Yeah.
0: I can guarantee you can't get any player in real life for $200.
1: Yeah. Right.
5: And how are you going to fill out your whole roster with that little amount of money? That's the part that I would wonder about.
1: I don't understand. So
0: that's the thing about fantasy. Like, fantasy seems like it could be fun. It just seems too time consuming.
4: Yes.
0: And I'm trying to... I really put a value on time and where I'm spending my time and trying to be efficient with my time. And that doesn't seem like a good use of it.
4: Yeah. Fantasy football wouldn't cut it. They wouldn't make a cut.
0: I would want to do it right. I would want to do all the research and looking into it because I wouldn't want to half-ass it. And it just seems like it's a huge time suck.
5: The draft takes a while.
0: Yeah.
5: But I think once it's on there, you're good. Like on a good app, it works really well. Like NFL has a great app. ESPN has a great app and they make it really easy for you after you pick your players, but you got to commit.
2: Yeah. But all
5: to the draft
2: friends and family that are into it, they literally talk about it every day.
0: Well, yeah.
2: Yeah.
0: Well, cause that's the thing. It's always in motion.
2: Yeah. Right.
0: Because players are getting injured or who are they playing this week? So it's a constant evaluation. Mm-hmm. It's not like you just draft. Set it, forget it.
5: No. Yeah. And now they play Thursdays and Mondays and Sundays. So it's like you always got to be on your toes.
0: Yep.
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2: I-12 backups getting a little bit longer and heavier now. We're going to call it about 18 minutes from Juba to the 10-12 split. We do have a crash. It appears to involve a dump truck around the Essen area, but it is on the right shoulder. No lanes of traffic blocked and no major problems if you're traveling in on I-10. We do have another accident on the board, though, at Choctaw and Airline. I'm Ray Romero.
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6: Very hot again as heat alerts remain in place for the capital region. Sunshine early with clouds mixing in this afternoon. Temperatures will reach 97 with heat index values over 108 at times. A few pop-up storms are possible late this afternoon and during the early evening hours. Any storm should dissipate overnight as lows drop into the upper 70s. We'll do it all over again Wednesday with highs near 97 and a handful of afternoon storms. Better chances for rain late next week. I'm meteorologist Dave Baker with your Storm Station forecast, WBRZ Channel 2.
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0: right, it's the Woody Show. It's Eagle 98.1. You'll never know really what you're going to find in an attic. You could dig around the dust of the cobweb, sure.
1: Mm-hmm.
0: But the legendary Alice Cooper, he opens the door every Sunday, 7 to midnight with Alice's Attic. Now that show, man, it's packed. Legendary rock, all the stories behind it. It's a really fun listen. Alice Cooper right here on Eagle 98.1. And you know what else is on Eagle 98.1?
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1: Nice.
0: Yeah, it's coming up next. 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
4: The drive in on I-12 is quickly slowing down. We're now at 35 minutes from Juba to the 10-12 split. The trouble is going to be right before the I-10 ramp. This is a crash involving a dump truck. Now, accident itself is on the right shoulder, but there is a fire unit there. They're blocking the two right lanes, and that in turn is contributing to the extra backups coming in on the I-10 side, Highland to the bridge, a 13-minute trip there. I'm Ray Romero.
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7: Louisiana Radio Network, I'm John Burns. The U.S. Army Corps of Engineers grants a federal permit for a new international terminal in St. Bernard Parish. Joe Gallinaro explains what it'll mean.
8: The new Louisiana International Terminal will be built 18 miles downriver from where the Port of New Orleans currently operates. Port NOLA President and CEO Beth Branch says with the Crescent City Connection Bridge in the way of its present location, vessels currently have a height restriction.
9: By building the new Louisiana International Container Terminal downriver, we will no longer have a height issue for the vessels coming into Louisiana and into New Orleans.
8: Whereas the current terminal can accommodate vessels with up to 7,000 containers, the new terminal will be able to accommodate vessels with up to 24,000 containers. I'm Joe Gallinaro.
7: Boomtown Casino in Harvey is the latest Louisiana casino to announce plans to build on land. Penn Entertainment says it'll build a 140,000 square foot development with a casino, sports book, and dining options that will be rebranded as Hollywood Casino. It was 1 year ago today when the Amtrak Mardi Gras line connecting New Orleans to Mobile, Alabama welcomed its first passengers. New Orleans and Company President and CEO Walt Leger says they expected about 75,000 passengers to board the trains in the first year. Instead, ridership was about 150,000.
10: Doubling up what the expectations were really demonstrates the demand that was there and what connectivity can do for a region.
7: Louisiana Radio Network.
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1: All right, back into it. Cheers and jeers. Seabass, what do you got?
2: Well, cheers to the kindness of strangers. I was out doing some work, watering my apple tree. And this lady just walked up next to my Cybertruck. She's like, damn, that's a cool truck.
3: Nice.
4: Let's have sex.
1: To borrow something from the internet. Things that never happened for $1,000.
2: And then she said, right. I heard they're bulletproof. And so I've heard that before. So I got my little stock line. It's like, here, I'll hide behind it. Take my gun and shoot me.
5: Uh-huh.
2: You know, implying that I had a gun and I'm all brave and dangerous, right?
6: Yeah. Oh, totally.
2: Cool. She didn't really fall for that. Didn't have sex with me, but it was cool. And then, as I'm finishing watering my, my apple tree that's out in the public, I saw the lady stops by. She's driving by in her SUV and she goes, you're my hero.
6: Okay.
2: And I don't know if she recognized me.

0: me from the show, or she just saw what I was doing, something nice for
1: the community,
0: yeah, or whatever it was. But you know, it's I really appreciate taking the time to stop and say something as opposed to just thinking it in their head as most people do.
1: Yeah. Oh, so the cheers is all about the celebration of you.
0: Kindness of strangers. Oh, minus,
2: yeah, yeah.
0: Of people taking time out of their day to say something nice. Okay. And then it does, even by me, who's a legal robot, it doesn't go unnoticed.
1: Oh, that's cool.
0: So I'm saying thank you.
1: Did you also see over the weekend the Cybertruck 2.0, the new front of
0: what?
1: Yeah, everybody Google it. It looks even cooler now.
0: Nice. What do they do to it, Mass?
1: They made the front of it
3: look completely different.
1: More badass.
2: More badass.
4: It
1: looks very Mad Max on the front of it. Yeah.
2: When you go out to water your apple tree, what do you take, a watering can?
0: Right now I'm using, Greg, I don't know if you like this or not. I'm using 2-liter bottles.
2: Oh, and then you poke a hole.
0: I don't have to.
2: Drip.
0: Right. I could do that. Oh. And in fact, I bought from Temu about these watering stakes that you screw onto the top of a bottle, and it has a little
3: valve,
0: drip valve, and you could pop a hole in the top. But I have it set up with a mulch ring where I can just pour it in there and it doesn't roll away. Okay. The mulch ring keeps the water from falling out.
3: And what about your jeer?
0: Cheers to Sammy.
4: Uh-oh.
0: Mm. I don't know how you walked into the office and did not notice down in the lobby the tiny baby lizard that is just trying to get back outside and go have fun with its family. It's underneath the little, like, those steps that are on the side of the downstairs entryway.
2: Yeah.
0: And it's
4: wait, do you think Sammy trapped it?
0: No, I think she this is her key. She notices and helps these things.
4: I do. You know what? Yeah. Yesterday, I saw a bug that was flipped over on its back. You know, sometimes they have those hard shells, and they're struggling, and you see them, they can't flip over. I'll be like, and I flipped him over. I'm like, there you go, bud.
5: That's
4: and then
5: nice.
3: Right back to his cheer, the kindness of strangers.
0: Yeah. And I thought about, like, well, I go upstairs, get a little cup, and put the not salamander, but it's so small, it looked like that. Or I could let Sammy do it so she could have her fun.
4: Yeah. Okay.
3: Jeff G, cheer and jeer.
6: Preseason football is my cheers. Of course, it's great to have football back on TV. You know, I know people overreact and, they're going to be rookie of the year or they're washed or whatever. I could put all that to the side. I don't listen. I just watch my team and watch all these other teams progress through
3: the
6: preseason.
3: See the new guys, the rookies, how they come in.
6: Exactly. Second and third stringers, man. Just enjoying having football back on TV, man.
3: Same.
6: And my cheers goes to my kids for not having a hustler's mentality. Like, I got to figure out where I went wrong, man.
4: Oh, no.
6: Gina witnessed this the other day. I had to beg them to take all the free stuff from the suite at the ball game the other day. And they were like,
3: we brought some listeners to a ball game and it was a suite.
4: So much fun.
6: Yeah.
3: Right? So there's like food in there. Yeah. There's like,
6: beers, all that good stuff. And they were like, dude, it's embarrassing. Like, why are you making us take all the pretzels and extra chips? I'm like, hey, listen. I said, listen, first of all, number one, somebody paid for it.
4: Yeah.
6: So it's paid for.
4: Yes. Yeah.
6: Which means it's for us. So put it in that bag and in your pockets and we're taking it home, man.
4: Yeah.
6: Because you're back at school and you need stuff for your lunch.
3: Yeah.
6: But they were just so embarrassed.
4: Yeah.
6: And I was like, you guys got to get it together, man. Like,
4: meanwhile, Sammy, what did we do so I could take a bunch of stuff home?
7: We took an ice bucket that had a liner in it, dumped out the ice, took the liner so that Gina could take home the Diet Cokes.
4: Yes, the tall boy Diet Cokes.
1: Yeah, okay. Now that's embarrassing.
6: By the way,
4: that's awesome.
6: No, but Menace, in the little bag that we had for sweets, we fit 6 beers in there.
1: Yeah.
6: And we took those all home as well.
3: Wow.
6: Fine. They're paid for.
4: Because because kids don't pay for anything, so it doesn't mean anything to them.
3: Yeah.
6: Bruh, you're so embarrassed.
1: Yeah.
6: Dude.
0: Can I ask, do they allow this?
4: Yeah, it's our stuff.
6: Yeah.
0: So like they encourage you, hey, if you want these beers or these Diet Cokes.
4: I don't know. I don't think
6: Encouragement might be a little bit.
1: I mean, all the stuff that you paid for, you can take with you.
7: Theoretically, you would have had it there while you were there.
1: Yeah.
3: Right. I mean, because they're relying on, people coming in there and not eating all that food.
1: Dude.
3: They've charged you for all that food.
6: Yeah. And
3: that's why it's free.
0: Well, it's one thing for the food, but the drinks, which are packaged, I understand.
1: Yeah. I go to
3: why would that be any different?
0: Well, because because the drinks are packaged.
3: I'm saying once they put them in there,
1: they're yours. Right?
4: We've already paid for this.
0: Right. But I'm saying the act of walking out with the item is different if it's a couple cans of beer as opposed to I've got, fettuccine and putting it in.
4: We didn't take any hot food.
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19: The drive in on I-12 has ballooned up to 45 minutes now from Jubin to the 10-12 split. The problem isn't hard to find. It's right before the I-10 ramp, crash involving a dump truck. The two right lanes are being blocked there by a fire unit. And again, that in turn is making our I-12 backup a lot longer and heavier than you might expect. Meantime, LA-1 at 12 minutes from Addis to the I-10 on ramp. I'm Ray Romero.
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1: Yeah.
0: Woody, Greg, hey. Menace, Gina Grad. Uh-huh. And you already spend all week telling everybody who's going to win. 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
6: The news is a little bit better from our big accident spot of the morning. Westbound I-12 before the I-10 ramp. Accident involving a dump truck is still there. They have reopened one lane of traffic, so it's just the far right lane, the exit lane, that is blocked. It's 36 minutes from Jubin to the split. Meantime, in westbound Rouge Parish, some troubles popped up. This is LA 415, which is Lobdell Highway, just south of 190. Accident causing backups there in both directions. I'm Ray Romero.
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0: It's Eagle 98.1. 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
1: Yeah.
0: Woody, Greg, hey. Menace, Gina Grad. Uh-huh. And you already spend all week telling everybody who's going to win. Now we find out if you actually know what you're talking about.
2: Right.
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1: You wandered, but I mean, no.
2: I doubt it.
1: I've seen like the cars drop it off, and then the homie takes it in a big, you know, bin. thing with wheels and bins, and it goes from there to the back to get sorted.
3: Yeah.
1: I don't think so.
4: Yield Inner says mainstream stores do not wash just because.
5: I would think they would have to.
3: No.
6: But. No.
3: Oh. And thrift store, you kind of know what you're getting.
4: Well, they also, to that point, what you're hinting at here is they don't take things like bedding for that exact reason.
2: Yeah, I tried to donate a rug. They wouldn't take a rug.
5: Really?
2: Yeah.
5: They had rugs in there.
2: They did?
5: Yeah.
4: Why are you
2: Mine does
4: gray?
2: Not.
5: Like area rugs. Mm. Well, the Goodwill took it. I don't know if he tried to donate it somewhere else.
4: It's too small.
5: All right. So before we get into what everybody, I bought a couple of gifts. I saw a couple things as I was walking through it. I'm like, I know a person who just must have this.
3: Oh, wow.
5: All right. And I found this one. It's $2.99, and it was in the frame and wall art section. And I thought, man, Seabass really needs to have this. It says, teaching is a work of heart. And so with his,
4: let's point out
5: with his blooming career as a substitute teacher, right, you could bring that.
4: Because this is a basic bitch stupid wall art.
2: It has word art, yeah.
4: Different heart is all in like a little lowercase script font, and the other parts are in a different font.
5: Yeah. So teaching is a work of heart.
4: Dude, I saw so many, I don't know, there's not going to be a term for this type of quote art or just garbage.
2: Yes.
4: That like modern, it's because it's like it's catchphrases, it's inspirational quotes.
2: Yep.
4: It's also stupid. It's also designed for like 39-year-old women.
6: It's called Hobby Lobby.
4: Yeah, but
6: I
4: see so much of this at thrift stores because all these dumb broads bought this 10 years ago.
5: Oh, there was a lot of that stuff.
4: Yeah.
5: Yeah, there was a lot of that stuff.
3: And like a squiggly font that isn't totally cursive.
2: You could put that on your desk.
5: I almost purchased this. It's like this little figurine of the Last Supper, except like two of the heads from the disciples were missing. Get that one. But I did get something for Greg Gorey.
2: Oh, babe.
5: Now, Greg loves America. He's a man of the Constitution.
2: That's right.
5: He says the worst thing you can call him is a
2: communist.
5: And my son spotted this. He goes, bro, why would anybody want that? I go, I know a person who might want that.
3: Bro, here we go. Right.
2: Fingers crossed for wall art.
5: Yeah. It is.
3: Black velvet painting.
5: It's a giant constitution.
3: Whoa!
2: Oh, my God.
3: Oh, my God. You know what? I don't hate that either.
5: That's kind of cool. You're redoing the office at your house.
2: Oh, my God.
3: I don't hate that.
5: This was $12.99.
4: We the people. That is 4.5 feet by.
2: I like it.
3: Oh my God. This is a win.
2: Thank you.
3: That's cool.
5: Yeah, that's for Greg.
3: It's huge. It's like the size of a door. Yeah.
5: It's not Greg's camera.
3: Uh-oh.
5: Oh, no. I told you, too. It's
2: dude, I love it. Thank you.
4: And that might have been made at a Hobby Lobby, because you see a lot of that stuff, don't you, Sammy? Like the big...
6: But at least they'd have an American section for sure.
3: Oh, yeah. Does
5: that not scream Greg, though?
2: That's pretty damn awesome.
5: Yeah.
3: I like it.
2: I love it. Thank you.
5: Here's something else I found. I don't know. I mean, nobody's going to want this, but I was just surprised. I'm like, wow, who had this kind of laying around? It's an answering machine.
3: Oh, okay.
2: How much was that?
5: This was $4.99.
6: Oh, damn. We got to set that up.
3: Yeah, we should have a Woody Show answering machine.
5: Digital answer. Yeah, tapeless.
4: Yeah,
5: so
4: no tape.
5: It's not super old school, but it's old school. It says more reliable than cassette, call screening, toll saver, toll calls.
3: Oh, I love that. Saver. Nights and weekends.
5: And remote operation. I forgot how you used to be able to call your own house hear your own messages.
3: Yep.
5: You'd have to push like one of the dial tone, you know, one of the the keys to get into it. But there you go. Yeah, it's a this Con Air. Yeah, Con Air phone.
4: Nice.
3: Oh.
5: Yeah. And this was $4.99. They had so random.
3: Nice.
2: So many deals.
4: Does it have Nicolas Cage's photo on it?
3: Con Air.
4: Getting?
5: No, it does not. It does not. It's like the hair dryer people.
3: Yeah.
6: Rip.
5: Mm-hmm. Right?
2: Yeah. Yeah. They make all sorts of crap.
5: All right, so we'll see how everybody did. And that, by the way, none of these are the item that I am bringing to the table.
3: Oh.
5: These are all bonus items.
6: Yeah.
5: These are all just kind of bonus items.
4: He paid money, so these can go in the garbage.
3: Yeah. Honorable mention.
4: Except for Greg's.
2: No, mine's going.
5: Greg's
2: up.
5: Is getting hung up, and then yours. I expect you to bring that to your classroom.
4: Yeah, I'll put it in, and I'll come in for.
5: Yeah.
3: Put it on your desk with a little shiny apple.
4: Yeah.
6: Nice. Yeah.
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18: A dump truck crash is cleared on westbound I-12 before the I-10 ramp. All lanes back open. We're seeing a 35-minute drive from Jubin to the 10-12 split. That should start to improve some. A couple of other significant crashes on the board. One of them at Denham Springs. This is inbound Florida between Eden Church and Hatchell Road. Also LA 415 near Main Street, just south of 190 in West Baton Rouge Parish. In both cases, you do have road blockage. I'm Ray Romero.
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7: If you're making the drive on eastbound I-10, you're going to slow from the Port Allen side of the bridge down to the 110 split I-12. Backups remain from about Jubin, tied across the Amede River Bridge on towards the Millerville area. And we still have our crash in Denham Springs. Been there most of the morning. This is Florida near Eden Church, although the backups there do seem to be getting better. I'm Ray Romero.
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0: what that is.
1: I do want to give an honorable mention to Jeff G with the teddy bear. I think it's awesome, but I am too grossed out. I would never think it's clean. I wouldn't be able to get something like that secondhand.
2: And you can't even wash that because it's too big for to put it in any kind of like laundry machine.
3: No way.
2: Even if you went to like an actual laundromat.
0: I mean, you could cram it in one of the big ones, but it's not going
2: to
0: get cleaned.
2: You have to take it to like the hotels that have those giant, what they use to wash all the sheets.
4: Yeah, they have those big washing machines for like comforters and stuff at the laundromat.
2: That's even
4: too big.
2: Yeah.
4: Yeah, I mean, I sprayed it down with Lysol, so.
2: Yeah. All right, Jeff, you get your votes.
4: The Constitution thing is amazing. So
2: that was a bonus gift.
4: That was a bonus gift, but I think that came in third for me. Seabass, Flojo.
0: R.I.P.
4: I love it. And it's obviously homemade, which makes it even better. And I love Morgan's Oprah sweatshirt. I mean, you get to walk around.
0: That's strong.
4: Walk around the streets with Oprah on your face, on your belly is amazing.
0: Yeah. Get your hood pass a lot of places.
2: Yeah. All right. Morgan, who gets your vote?
5: Okay, my favorite has got to be the Flojo thing, but specifically because it says thanks for the memories at the top. Like, an exclamation point. Like, someone typed that out on their computer.
0: Did you, did you give this to, like, her family?
5: Right.
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3: If you're making the trip in on I-12, we're seeing backups with Tremaine from about range tight across the...

0: Neal area towards Millerville, but it is starting to break up a bit better. Just minimal slowing both directions on I-10 without much to get on your way there. We have picked up a crash at Cedar Crest and Lebanon Street. And if you see traffic problems, dial #250, keyword Baton Rouge Traffic. I'm Ray Romero.
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4: Very hot again as heat alerts remain in place for the capital region. Sunshine early with clouds mixing in this afternoon. Temperatures will reach 97 with heat index values over 108 at times. A few pop-up storms are possible late this afternoon and during the early evening hours. Any storm should dissipate overnight as lows drop into the upper 70s. We'll do it all over again Wednesday with highs near 97 and a handful of afternoon storms. Better chances for rain late next week. I'm meteorologist Dave Baker with your Storm Station forecast, WBRZ Channel 2.
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0: right, it's the Woody Show. It's Eagle 98.1. And if you missed part of Southern Rock with Michelle Southern, you don't have to miss out because you can catch the daily Southern Salute, Matt's Moment, interviews, and a whole bunch more on the Southern Rock podcast. Now, what you want to do to find it, you just search Southern Rock with Michelle Southern. Mm-hmm. Huh?
1: Makes sense. Enough.
0: How's that for some insight? 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

0: All right, Morgan. Cheers and jeers.
1: Okay, cheers to Ray J. This man is unstoppable. Oh. He has no shame. Uh-huh. He'll do anything for the bag.
2: Yeah.
0: Now, Ray J's the one that had the Kim Kardashian sex tape.
2: Yeah.
3: But now music career.
0: Yeah, without Ray J, we would have never known Kim Kardashian.
4: Yeah. Thanks a lot.
1: And very talented
2: Did you
1: man.
2: Watch this live? I know what you're about to share.
1: Yes. I watched his fight over the weekend against Orlando Brown. I mean, look up clips on Instagram. It was the funniest fight I think I've ever seen in my life. Yeah. Like, these two men are just wailing at each other and, like, just the fact that Ray J can go out there a second time and embarrass the crap out of himself and, like, seemingly not care.
2: Well, his first fight, he got knocked down pretty hard. Yeah,
1: but this fight he won, right? It was a decision, but at the end he was crying like he was Rocky or something. Like, I love that he has no shame. Mm-hmm. And he's terrible. So, cheers to him. Cheers, Greg. yesterday I tried to vacuum my house, right?
4: Right.
1: Clean everything up. I got, like, halfway through, and I'm like, what's this trail of dirt everywhere? Like, my vacuum broke, and the whole time I was vacuuming, it was just, spitting
4: it
1: out.
4: Just recycling it back.
1: Right. So I've, like, the whole time. And then I'm like, oh, I've made a bigger mess than I thought.

0: and it's a carpet and rug and stuff. Yeah, so how do I clean it up? I don't know.
1: Get a new vacuum.
0: Yeah. So yeah, boring, but cheers to my vacuum breaking.
2: All right. Well, hey, that's a big thing for Greg.
1: Oh, I know.
3: Yeah, you know? Day
1: runner, I highly recommend the Shark.
0: That's the
1: Shark
0: brand it
1: Duo.
0: Was.
1: Really?
0: Yeah.
1: Oh no.
0: And it worked well with my dog's hair and all that, and then now it's deciding to break? Like, what the heck?
1: That sucks.
2: 877-44-WOODY. 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We'll be right back.
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8: We have picked up a new problem spot. This is going to be on westbound I-10 between Perkins and Dalrymple. But it appears to be an accident in the right lane of traffic there. This is contributing to backups, which are quickly building back towards the 10-12 area. So you're going to lose several minutes here. Again, this is on westbound I-10 past Perkins. Right lane is blocked for the moment. I'm Ray Romero.
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10: Louisiana Radio Network, I'm John Burns. The U.S. Army Corps of Engineers grants a federal permit for a new international terminal in St. Bernard Parish. Joe Gallinaro explains what it'll mean.
11: The new Louisiana International Terminal will be built 18 miles downriver from where the Port of New Orleans currently operates. Port NOLA President and CEO Beth Branch says with the Crescent City Connection Bridge in the way of its present location, vessels currently have a height restriction.
12: By building the new Louisiana International Container Terminal downriver, we will no longer have a height issue for the vessels coming in to Louisiana and into New Orleans.
11: Whereas the current terminal can accommodate vessels with up to 7,000 containers, the new terminal will be able to accommodate vessels with up to 24,000 containers. I'm Joe Gallinaro.
10: Boomtown Casino in Harvey is the latest Louisiana casino to announce plans to build on land. Penn Entertainment says it'll build a 140,000 square foot development with a casino, sportsbook, and dining options that will be rebranded as Hollywood Casino. It was 1 year ago today when the Amtrak Mardi Gras line connecting New Orleans to Mobile, Alabama welcomed its first passengers. New Orleans and Company President and CEO Walt Leger says they expected about 75,000 passengers to board the trains in the first year. Instead, ridership was about 150,000.
13: Doubling up what the expectations were really demonstrates the demand that was there and what connectivity

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5: Very hot again as heat alerts remain in place for the capital region. Sunshine early with clouds mixing in this afternoon. Temperatures will reach 97 with heat index values over 108 at times. A few pop-up storms are possible late this afternoon and during the early evening hours. Any storm should dissipate overnight as lows drop into the upper 70s. We'll do it all over again Wednesday with highs near 97 and a handful of afternoon storms. Better chances for rain late next week. I'm meteorologist Dave Baker with your Storm Station forecast, WBRZ Channel 2.
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3: Yeah.
2: And with back to school time, we're looking for teachers. 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This is your chance to sound off. 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Text us 22987. Just hit us up. Let us know, like, hey, call me, text me. I got a great story for this. And we'll get to that a little bit later on in the week. Greg Gorey.
4: Yes.
2: Parting words of wisdom, please.
4: Yeah, specifically for Gina. If somebody texts you and says, call me, just call them and say, text me and hang up.
5: Thank you. 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There are no two worse words than call me.
2: Pro tip.
4: Pro tip for Gina.
2: Yeah. All right. Thank you very much, Greg Gorey.
4: Jewett.
2: Thank you so much for giving The Woody Show some of your valuable time this morning. You know, we love and appreciate you for that. The rest of you guys can suck it. Catch you back here on Wednesday. Have a great day. SMD double M.
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Eagle, 98.1, The Rock Station. I'm Scotty Mack. Got you covered with The Rock. And we're your flagship home for LSU sports since 1998. And your home for New Orleans Saints.

0: Eagle 98.1, the rock station. I appreciate y'all hanging out. This is called Rock at Work, and my name is Scotty Mack. Coming up at 12 o'clock today, it's an anniversary in rock that, especially for Aerosmith fans, for Max Prime Cuts at Noon, the album release on this date, August the 18th, back in 1987, Permanent Vacation, was released. One of their more successful ones, had a couple of huge hits on it. What we are going to do is give you a deep dive into that music. Be here for that. We kind of like have an appointment for that today. Max Prime Cuts at Noon here at Eagle 98.1. All right, so our Show Us Your Crack contest continues. The crack on your windshield could get you up to $320 of a windshield replacement from Advanced Windshield. So what you got to do is upload that photo of the crack in your windshield, get it to us, eagle981.com. Now do it today, because we're going to be announcing a winner coming up tomorrow. And we do this every Wednesday through mid-September.
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Eagle 98.1, the rock station. I'm Scotty Mack with Rock at Work. LSU head football coach Lane Kiffin went up to the microphone yesterday. Some really cool news about LSU football. A couple of things you may not know. Catch up on what you may have missed. LouisianaSports.net, all that LSU and Saints coverage.

0: station, Eagle 98.1. I'm Scotty Mack. This is Rock at Work. Really cool music set on the way. Metallica, when we cross over to 11 o'clock, Bon Jovi and Hendrix. Hey, that's just to name a few. Now, when I was talking about LSU sports, and yes, you can get the free coverage, LouisianaSports.net, LouisianaSports.net, in-depth reporting. What I forgot to tell you, and my bad on this, the Lane Kiffin Show. And what's happening with this, it's a brand new location, court to table. And every Thursday, all season long, you can catch the Lane Kiffin Show from court to table from 6 p.m. to 7 p.m. And the first one up is September 3rd. Obviously, the Tigers kicking off against Clemson September the 5th over Labor Day weekend, 6:30 kickoff. And, of course, you can catch all the play-by-play here on your LSU Sports flagship, Eagle 98.1. And I mentioned the Saints a few tunes back. Your New Orleans Saints are heard here. Now, 2 hours before kickoff, the pregame coverage starts. 3 o'clock kickoff is when it's going to happen this Saturday against the Los Angeles Rams. And then it's followed by 3 hours of postgame coverage, all presented by Flight by Yuengling. Let's wing it. Your home for New Orleans Saints football is Eagle 98.1. Kind of cool. 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
4: Very hot again as heat alerts remain in place for the capital region. Sunshine early with clouds mixing in this afternoon. Temperatures will reach 97 with heat index values over 108 at times. A few pop-up storms are possible late this afternoon and during the early evening hours. Any storm should dissipate overnight as lows drop into the upper 70s. We'll do it all over again Wednesday with highs near 97 and a handful of afternoon storms. Better chances for rain late next week. I'm meteorologist Dave Baker with your Storm Station forecast, WBRZ Channel 2.
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Hey, it's Scotty Max Rock at work. Baton Rouge Kingfish hockey coming back to Baton Rouge, Raising Cane's River Center home opener Friday night, October the 16th. 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

0: give a shout out to Billy Idol. Shout out, the keyword. That's a hint, by the way. Coming up in 11 minutes here at Eagle 98.1, the rock station. Before that happens, we'll get to Three Doors Down. All the A-listers of rock are here. Now, this wild pour, you may have heard that Michelle Southern talking about this as Southern Rock. Coming to the Baton Rouge Zoo September 20th, it's a chance for you to sip, stroll, and go wild with the animals. Unlimited food and beverage tastings and lots of fun. You can sign up to win tickets here, eagle981.com, 21 and over. Now, this big event that's happening, I love Taco Tuesday at Mason's Grill. And the reason for it is these tacos are not sitting like in a box somewhere. They are freshly made. You got the chicken, you got the fish tacos. I love, my personal favorite is the Gulf shrimp tacos with that, the special coleslaw that they use for flavoring. It's got a little kick to it. It is awesome. Even if you're not a coleslaw person, when I found that out, I said, oh, coleslaw. And then I took a bite and I went, yes. So it's one of the nights, one of the more popular nights at Mason's Grill. Taco Tuesday is tonight, and it's 2-for-1 house margaritas while you're at it. It's something every night. Tomorrow's going to be steak night and wine down Wednesday. You can always tell about the success of a restaurant by the parking lot. And you drive by and you go, where am I going to park? There's plenty of parking in the back. 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

0: Eagle 98.1, the rock station. Man, this heat is crazy. Man, I'm getting tired of it. Now, we had some showers move in to the area yesterday afternoon late, and of course the thunder was with it. There were some people over in the LP reporting some severe wind that kicked up to about 40, 50 miles an hour in gusts. And, you know, the volatility of the storms gave us a little break from the mid to upper 90s high temperatures. We do have an update in the WBRZ News 2 Weather Center coming up. Maybe we can get a break in the action, say, October. That's about the way that's going to work. Hey, this is a big anniversary date, and coming up for Max Prime Cuts at Noon, which is like right over there, it is the release of a very popular album from Aerosmith, Permanent Vacation, released on this date, August the 18th in 1987. Deep dive into that music coming up on Eagle 98.1.
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2: Heat alerts are back up this afternoon as it stays very hot for the capital region. Sunshine with clouds mixing in this afternoon. Temperatures will reach 97 with a heat index value over 108 at times. A few pop-up storms are possible late this afternoon and early evening. Any storm should dissipate overnight as lows drop into the upper 70s. We'll do it all over again on Wednesday with highs near 97 and a handful of afternoon storms. Better chances for rain late in the week. I'm meteorologist Dave Baker with your Storm Station forecast, WBRZ Channel 2.
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Prime Cuts at Noon today on Eagle 98.1. Yeah, Aerosmith releases Permanent Vacation back in 1987 on this date. This was their first post-sobriety album. And a lot of record insiders were saying, okay, so let's watch this thing to see if it's successful, see if they can match some of the success that Aerosmith had in the late 70s. Turned out to be that way as far as success is concerned. Couple of huge singles off of the album Permanent Vacation, Dude Looks Like a Lady and Angel. What I'd like to do is do a deep dive in this track. It was an album track only. And it's a song written by Steven Tyler, Joe Perry, and Jim Vallance, Semaria. Now, this was a word that was totally made up, didn't mean anything. Steven Tyler came up with that during the writing sessions. He liked the rhythmic, mystical cadence. And so he invented a word to match that. Similar to the story of what happened with Phil Collins. Remember, in 1984, he did the song Sussudio. This one is one of the tracks off of that huge-selling album, Permanent Vacation. It's Aerosmith and the made-up name title, Semaria.

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0: Eagle 98.1, the rock station. Yeah, you got Aerosmith today from the hugely successful Permanent Vacation, selling over 5 million copies just here in the U.S. alone on Geffen Records. Now, I already mentioned this was the post-sobriety album release on this date, August the 18th, back in 1987. Had several hits on it. That one right there, Heart's Done Time, was not released as a single. And it was co-written with a hitmaker, Desmond Child. He had worked with tons of artists in the 80s and 90s. And this was the very first song recorded on the album for the Permanent Vacation sessions. And it served as the band's statement piece as they were sober and reunited. And they were not only that, but they were going to do a bit of a shift for the band's sound to more of a pop metal sound. Now, a couple of more tracks, including one that was one of the most successful songs Aerosmith ever released. In fact, there was only one that did better, and that was Dream On. That song that almost didn't make it. In fact, Steven Tyler didn't want to release it as a single. But with that success that came about, he changed his mind. That's coming up here in less than 15 minutes for Max Prime Guts at Noon on Eagle 98.1.
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2: Crews have been on the scene of a crash on Greenwell Springs Road near Lighthouse Avenue in Central. The roadway is currently blocked. Also, if you're making your way on northbound Essen from Perkins to Jefferson Highway, it's a 7-minute drive. North on Bluebonnet from Highland to Airline, it's a 12-minute drive. If you see traffic problems, dial pound 250, keyword Baton Rouge Traffic. I'm Lisa Bakke.
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Eagle 98.1 got you covered with all the rock on the rock station. I'm Scotty Mack. This is Mack's Prime Cuts at Noon. Deep dive into Aerosmith's Permanent Vacation album. On this date is when it was released back in 1987. The record critics were watching it very closely to see if it could have success. That, as I mentioned earlier, the post-sobriety album turned out to be pretty successful. In fact, in this particular single I want to play, and I mentioned this a few tunes back, this is a song that Steven Tyler resisted releasing as a single. He said it was a little bit too slow, a little bit too pop. And it was the producer, Bruce Fairbairn, who convinced him to release it as a single. Good call, because this, up to this point, was the second biggest seller right behind Dream On. This is Angel, reaching number three on the Billboard Hot 100 and number two in the mainstream rock tracks here at Eagle 98.1.

0: Eagle 98.1, the rock station. It's Aerosmith's album in our spotlight today for Max Prime Cuts at Noon. The album Permanent Vacation on August the 18th back in 1987 when it was released. The record companies didn't want to take any chances. So the production arm of the record companies recruited songwriters outside the band who had written commercial hits for Bon Jovi, Heart, and Starship. Some of those writers helped out in the production. This came at the suggestion of a record executive. He also pushed the band to work with producer Bruce Fairbairn, who remained with them for another couple of albums, in fact. That song, Hangman Jury, was not without some controversy because even though it reached number 14 on the U.S. Billboard mainstream rock tracks, Lead Belly's estate sued Aerosmith over the song's chorus, and you might have heard it, oh boy, don't you line the track, alack, alack, which was taken from the traditional folk song, Lining Track. Steve Tyler wrongly assumed that the lyrics were in the public domain, so they settled out of court. Hey, we appreciate you hanging out for Max Prime Cuts at Noon. We're going to have another awesome one tomorrow. Invite you to join us here at Eagle 98.1. Man, temperature into the 90s. Heat indexes well above 100 degrees. Heat warning in effect. The only relief we're going to get is a pop-up shower like some areas got yesterday. It wasn't just a shower. It was significant thunder showers in some parts. Updated forecast in the WBRZ News 2 Weather Center coming up. After we check the roads, got some traffic to deal with.
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2: Just getting word of a crash on Jefferson Highway at Arnold Lane. Crews are also still on the scene of a crash on Greenwell Springs Road near Lighthouse Avenue in Central. The roadway is blocked. Also have word of an accident westbound on I-12 between O'Neill and Millerville. So far, minimal delay. If you see traffic,

0: Traffic problems. Dial pound 250, keyword Baton Rouge traffic. I'm Lisa Pake.
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11: Heat alerts are back up this afternoon as it stays very hot for the capital region. Sunshine with clouds mixing in this afternoon. Temperatures will reach 97 with a heat index value over 108 at times. A few pop-up storms are possible late this afternoon and early evening. Any storm should dissipate overnight as lows drop into the upper 70s. We'll do it all over again on Wednesday with highs near 97 and a handful of afternoon storms. Better chances for rain late in the week. I'm meteorologist Dave Baker with your Storm Station forecast, WBRZ Channel 2.
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0: Eagle, 98.1, the rock station. Yeah, we love doing rock at work because we got all this awesome rock. The A-listers like Billy Idol, Fall Out Boy, Def Leppard to be included within the next 20 minutes or so. 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

Eagle 98.1, the Rock Station with Rock at Work. I'm Scotty Mac, Def Leppard fan. Hey, you know about the Black Jacket Symphony performance at the Raising Cane's River Center Friday night, October 2nd. Yes, we're going to hook you up with free tickets. They're going to do the Hysteria album in its entirety, which also includes this song.

0: 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Hey, I'm Scotty Mack. 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Tomorrow, we'll have another awesome Max Prime Cuts at noon. Coming up today at 2 o'clock, she is ready to rock your face off. We're talking about Michelle Southern and Southern Rock, and every Tuesday, you know, as soon as I leave, I want to go out and maybe get a late lunch somewhere, maybe at Mason's Grill. So on my way, I like to listen to Two for Tuesday. In the 2 o'clock hour, I mean, we're talking about one artist, two songs back to back, some in there you haven't heard in a while. I like what she's got going in the first half hour. Dokken and Collective Soul, but wait, there's more. So much more with Southern Rock. That is coming up next. See you tomorrow.
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6: Heat alerts are back up this afternoon as it stays very hot for the capital region. Sunshine with clouds mixing in this afternoon. Temperatures will reach 97 with a heat index value over 108 at times. A few pop-up storms are possible late this afternoon and early evening. Any storm should dissipate overnight as lows drop into the upper 70s. We'll do it all over again on Wednesday with highs near 97 and a handful of afternoon storms. Better chances for rain late in the week. I'm meteorologist Dave Baker with your Storm Station forecast, WBRZ Channel 2.
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0: Buckle up and get ready to have your face rocked off all the way home. It feels good, believe me. This is Southern Rock with Michelle Southern on Eagle 98.1.

0: second of two from Collective Soul here on a Two for Tuesday. December and heavy. And Hot Tuesday, it is indeed. I appreciate you so much coming along with me and us bearing all of that heat here together this afternoon. 104 is the heat index. Fair skies, 94 proper. And another heat advisory is in effect, and it looks like more of the same tomorrow. But raise your hand if you got rain at your house yesterday. I did. Yay! I was just complaining yesterday that I didn't get that storm that came through on Sunday. But we did yesterday, and it was a healthy bit. Probably not enough to satisfy my lawn or all of my pretty flowers that I have out right now, but good enough. I'll take it anyway. All right, it is going to be an awesome afternoon here on the radio. Well, Matt's moment today, I know I was sitting next to him when we got some pretty tough Saints news. Wide receiver Jordan Tyson, it was announced, could miss about 2 months with a right hamstring strain. And that was suffered, of course, in the preseason game on Saturday. Ross Jackson got a great write-up about it. You can visit him or check out his article. Really, Michelle? At LouisianaSports.net. You're going to love today's Southern Salute. Today, also a day in rock history that a guy nobody believed in, and he was already dropped by his label, dropped something that has hung on for a long time since 1998. The day it was released, August 18th. Coming up next, too, from Black Rose.
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Thorn in My Pride there by the Black Crowes, your second of two here on a two for Tuesday. This is Eagle 98.1. Black Jacket Symphony just made an announcement about another show that they are bringing, and I will tell you about it coming up next and do a Win It Before You Can Buy It. Kind of break it down why we're promoting it so soon and let us not forget about the other Black Jacket show coming up. All of that after two from Green on Eagle 98.1.

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Eagle 98.1 has just learned of the passing of ZZ Top drummer Frank Beard. The announcement was made to the official ZZ Top page and made by Billy Gibbons. He was 77. We'll do two from ZZ Top here. Talk about it more coming up. Eagle 98.1.

Man, I always feel like I get hit with this in afternoon drive. You know, I say that, but I was going to announce the new Black Jacket Symphony show that they are bringing in January. That is still up on our Facebook page, but then we see on the official Facebook page and other social media accounts for ZZ Top, Billy Gibbons says, "Today, Elwood and I lost a great friend and collaborator, and the world lost one of the most naturally innovative drummers and a great true son of Texas. His signature backbeat was key to keeping ZZ on top. Texas-bred drummer Frank Beard, who's been with ZZ Top for 56 years, has died. He was 77. The official page for ZZ Top also says that while they have canceled some of their shows in Salt Lake City and Colorado, they do plan to resume its current The Big One tour this weekend with two dates at Austin City Limits. They say, which was one of Frank's favorite venues and in a city that had been something of a second home for him. ZZ Top made a very big deal about it when Dusty Hill died, that the reason that they were going to keep touring is because that's what Dusty would have wanted. And now Frank and Dusty are together and heaven just got one hell of a great rhythm section. So once again, rest in peace to the member of ZZ Top without a beard, Frank Beard, gone today at the age of 77.

0: All right, so you know how I like to do this here in Afternoon Drive, speaking of which, if there is something that you would like to say about ZZ Top, or if there's a ZZ Top request that you would like to make, you can either text it to 225-499-9898, or if you call that number, you can leave a voicemail, and I'll play it, and I'll try to get to all of the requests. Today, we're going to remember Frank Beard, the legendary ZZ Top drummer who passed away today at the age of 77. So there you got three from ZZ Top, and that is going to do it for today's edition of 2-4 Tuesday. And I will give away those concert tickets and make that announcement coming up next hour. I felt that this took precedence, obviously.
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13: Heat alerts are back up this afternoon as it stays very hot for the capital region. Sunshine with clouds mixing in this afternoon. Temperatures will reach 97 with a heat index value over 108 at times. A few pop-up storms are possible late this afternoon and early evening. Any storm should dissipate overnight as lows drop into the upper 70s. We'll do it all over again on Wednesday with highs near 97 and a handful of afternoon storms. Better chances for rain late in the week. I'm meteorologist Dave Baker with your Storm Station forecast, WBRZ Channel 2.
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Eagle 98.1, The Rock Station. So, obviously, this is where I tease what I'm going to do for Southern Sleuths today. Just after 4 o'clock, obviously, I will be doing a tribute to Frank Beard, who we just found out passed away. And coming up next, I'm going to go ahead and make that concert announcement that we also made on our Facebook page and give away some tickets to that show. It's on the way here on Eagle 98.1, as well as your first check on Baton Rouge traffic.

0: really good stuff coming over the text line in memory of Frank Beard here today on Eagle 98.1 and during Southern Rock. Southern Rock legend has passed away at the age of 77. So lots of ZZ Top talk here this afternoon, obviously, on the radio. We have our first check on traffic here in just a moment. An hour from right now, we're going to do our Matt's moment. And this is very disappointing news for the Saints today. Jordan Tyson, I mean, he was supposed to be explosive for the Saints and another one of their weapons. And today Matt says that with him being out, or the announcement that he'll be out, I don't know. He kind of broke down why it was already a question going into training camp. But anyway, I guess the latest is that he's expected to miss about 2 months. And that's due to a hamstring injury. So Matt will break it down for us for Matt's moment. Again, coming up 1 hour from right now. How about that show I've been promising that I'll tell you about? So when we partnered with the Black Jacket Symphony, we knew that we were going to be doing an Eagle 98.1 Presents on plenty of their shows. We still have one upcoming October 2nd as the Black Jacket Symphony. But it's not a symphony. They're a rock band. Don't say cover band, but yeah, cover band. Tribute band. Whatever. A rocking band. They're going to be back in January performing Michael Jackson's Thriller. Hell yeah, I said I would absolutely be all over that. I am so obsessed with Thriller. When I was telling my sister about the Rock and Roll Hall of Fame tour that I did when I went to Cleveland a couple of weeks ago, I was telling her about the Michael Jackson exhibit, which is just phenomenal. So Black Jacket Symphony doing Thriller January 9th, River Center Theater. Tickets go on sale Friday. I've got Win 'Em Before You Can Buy 'Em right now to caller 949-9898. 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Again, Black Jacket Symphony performing Michael Jackson's Thriller January 9th, River Center Theater. 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
1: This is traffic on Eagle 98.1.
2: Much poor debris in the right lane on I-12 westbound past Drusilla. Also, an accident has Frenchtown Road closed between Planchet Road and Country Road. They're going to remove a truck from a canal. The main Plaquemine Ferry is in service, and watch for construction on Clay Cut between Moore and Mouton. If you see traffic problems, dial pound 250, keyword Baton Rouge Traffic. I'm Lisa Bockett.
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Today, we remember Frank Beard, who passed away today at the age of 77. Taking your requests and your tributes and anything that you want to send along, either via text or voicemail at 225-499-9898. 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

Eagle 98.1 is the rock station. Rocking your face off here all afternoon long and in a somber way as we remember Frank Beard. We learned, well, I guess right after I got off the air this afternoon, Billy Gibbons made the announcement that Frank Beard passed away at the age of 77. Of course, we're going to have

0: a Southern salute today, all dedicated to Frank Beard. Your tributes have been pouring in and your requests. Sad times, man. I'm going to save it for Southern Salutes. We have our next check on traffic here in just a moment. And I just got word that I am, in fact, going to be at Rouse's on Friday. So we have this awesome little text system that we do now. You know, we've had it now for, what, a few months. And so I have it set to where every time you send a text to 499-9898, it comes directly to my phone. I do have some quiet hours set for it, but every Friday they pour in. Is Michelle going to be at Rouse's this afternoon? It's on a Friday. I am going to be this Friday at the Denham Springs location from 3 to 5 in honor of the Taste of the Tailgate event that they are having at all Rouse's Markets locations on Saturday from 11 to 2. So how this works is that Jackie and Deli Denham is going to put together some stuff for us to sample ahead of the Taste of the Tailgate, and we'll feature all of that, of course, on our Eagle 98.1 Facebook page and all of the above. Normally they do this in September, but I know that Marcy, Tim, and the whole gang at Rouse's, they are huge Saints fans, and preseason though it may be, it's great to have football back on television. 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
2: For an accident, Florida Boulevard near Centerway. Also an accident east on I-12 approaching O'Neill. You're traveling east on I-12 from the 1012 to Range. Add an extra 6 minutes of drive time. And it's slow on I-10 east from Loudell to Ascension Parish. It's a 26-minute drive. If you see traffic problems, dial pound 250, keyword Baton Rouge Traffic. I'm Lisa Pake.
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15: Like clockwork, any afternoon thunderstorms that manage to form will collapse quickly as sunset approaches. Expect a few passing clouds from time to time overnight, but will be largely dry early on Wednesday. Humid and very warm with the morning low barely dropping below 80. The warm start will fuel another hot afternoon with highs in the mid to upper 90s, the humidity making it feel about 10 degrees warmer. Isolated late day showers and storms will be a possibility once again, but not all will be lucky enough to see them. This forecast barely changes for the rest of the week. I'm meteorologist Malcolm Byron with your Storm Station forecast to WBRZ Channel 2.
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3: These types of Southern Salutes aren't the ones that you plan out today. We've got very sad news out of Texas. Shortly after I got on the air this afternoon, rock and roll lost a guy who spent more than five decades behind the kit for one of the most recognizable bands to ever come out of the South. And if you know the band,

You know, there was always a pretty good joke hiding in his last name. We're remembering Frank Beard of ZZ Top, who passed away at the age of 77. Frank joined ZZ Top in 1969 and played a huge role in putting together the lineup that we all know. He helped bring in his former bandmate Dusty Hill into the group with Billy Gibbons, and from there, those three stayed together for more than 50 years. Frank played on every one of ZZ Top's 15 studio albums. That unmistakable Texas groove underneath all of the songs that we love. Cheap Sunglasses, Sharp Dressed Man, Tush. I could go on and on. All of that was Frank Beard. Billy Gibbons said today that Frank's signature backbeat was the key to keeping ZZ Top on top. And now 5 years after losing Dusty Hill, Billy Gibbons is the last surviving member of the classic ZZ Top lineup. There's something truly remarkable about three guys who make music together for more than half a century. There's not a revolving door, a lineup change, just Billy, Dusty, and Frank building a very, very unique sound that somehow belonged to Texas and the entire world at the same time. And Frank Beard, famously the guy in ZZ Top named Beard, who didn't have the giant beard. But behind the joke was one hell of a drummer. Today, we remember Frank Beard, 77 years old, more than five decades of ZZ Top, and one of the greatest backbeats in rock and roll.

lot of times, especially in afternoon drive, and I know a lot of us take some liberties with the music that we play here on Eagle 98.1, but we do have a standard playlist that we schedule in advance, usually the day before, and the regularly scheduled song to play right here at this moment in the typical Southern Salute spot happened to be this one. And Mark Adams of Backstage Pass helps me out with music quite a bit. And I said, hey, did you put Legs in after Foreigner today? And he said, no, it was already scheduled to be there. On the day that we remember Frank

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1: Hey, Michelle, just massively disappointing news for the New Orleans Saints as they begin joint practices on the West Coast this week with the Cowboys and the Rams. We learned that Jordan Tyson, the Saints' rookie first-round draft pick, the wide receiver out of Arizona State, is going to miss 2 months with that hamstring injury. And the unfortunate part, while I'm not angry at Jordan Tyson, he didn't intend to get injured, and in some instances,

0: circumstances, there's nothing you can do to prevent an injury. But I'm just frustrated by this whole situation because Tyson has been so incredible in this camp, and he was a dynamic, explosive receiver at Arizona State, which was why he went with a top 10 draft pick. But the knock on Jordan Tyson is that he is injury prone. And it's a valid knock. He had a knee injury at Colorado his freshman year. He broke his collarbone his first year at Arizona State. He had an ankle injury last spring. And then this past year at Arizona State, he suffered a hamstring injury that cost him the end of the season. It was that hamstring injury that limited him throughout all the offseason work with the Saints, the OTAs, the minicamp. It's why they ramped him up slowly. And they were finally getting him going, and boom, another hamstring injury. Look, there was a long history of players in the NFL who were labeled injury prone who were able to overcome it. Marshawn Lattimore with the Saints, coming out of Ohio State, had a history of hamstring issues, but he stayed healthy throughout his career. I could point to Patrick Peterson. He had the cramping issue at LSU, ended up having a long NFL career. And my hope is the same will be true here for Jordan Tyson, that he overcomes this, stays healthy, has a great rookie season, and a long, healthy career in New Orleans. But it is so frustrating because this was the thing. When you took Jordan Tyson with the 8th overall pick, you had to be comfortable with the injury history. And Kellen Moore has said that this injury had nothing to do with the injury history, that it's a freak thing. But when you keep getting injured, it is part of your injury history. That's what literally labels someone as injury prone. We've labeled Saints running back Kendre Miller the exact same way because of things like this. It's not necessarily his fault that he blew out his knee, but now, last year, but now that he's back, and now he suffered a back injury, so he's missed all of training camp. This is what happens with injury-prone players, and it's so disappointing because New Orleans spent the bulk of its resources this offseason building up an offense around Tyler Shuck, who they think could be their franchise quarterback. They added David Edwards at guard. They drafted Oscar Delp. They paid Travis Etienne Jr. at running back. But the crown jewel was drafting Jordan Tyson with the 8th overall pick. He was supposed to be that explosive tilt-the-field playmaker opposite Chris Olave that would allow this offense to explode, complementing a defense that finished last year 9th in the NFL. And now you're going to have to wait probably 5 games into this season to see it from Jordan Tyson. Here's hoping this is a blip, an outlier, but for now it's hard to say that it's anything except the rule for Jordan Tyson.
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2: If you're traveling eastbound on I-10, watch for an accident at Dalrymple, and from Lobdell out to Ascension Parish, add an extra 12 minutes of drive time. Also on I-12 east from the 1012 to Range, it's a 16-minute drive. And don't forget that Frenchtown Road remains closed between Planchet and Country Road. If you see traffic problems, dial pound 250, keyword Baton Rouge Traffic. I'm Lisa Bakke.
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13: Hey, Michelle. I don't know if it's too late to add one to the tribute for Frank Beard, but if you could squeeze in the Manic Mechanic from their early days, greatly appreciate it.

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2: Hello, I'm Carol Miller with today's Get the Lead Out. 60 years ago, on August 18th, 1966, a rare lineup of the Yardbirds performed in Oklahoma at the Tulsa Assembly Center Exhibit Hall. The gig had guitarist Jeff Beck alongside future Zeppelin founder Jimmy Page, who was temporarily playing bass guitar. Now here's the odd part. Yardbirds frontman Keith Relf was unable to sing that night, so drummer Jim McCarty handled lead vocals instead. Singing lead was not part of Jim's nightly routine then, but it has been this year with the current touring lineup of the Yardbirds in 2026. Here they were at the Village Nightclub in Lancaster, Pennsylvania this February with Jim singing lead. That's another Led Zepp update. I'm Carol Miller, and I'm always happy to help you get the lead out.
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0: remembering great drummers out there everywhere. As you haven't heard today, the legendary drummer and member of ZZ Top, the one member of ZZ Top without a beard, Frank Beard, passed away today, as announced by Billy Gibbons. And if you go to the ZZ Top page, you can see exactly what he said. It's incredibly heartfelt. And that they have canceled some shows this week. They're still on their Big Ones tour. And there's already been some cancellations, and I've kind of just been scouring an article here and there. Apparently, Frank had been in hospice for a minute. But they are going to be playing at Austin City Limits this weekend. And Billy said that that was absolutely one of Frank's favorites of all time. And we mentioned that they were very specific about why they decided to go on when Dusty Hill passed away, because that's what Dusty would have wanted. And having seen ZZ Top twice following the passing of Dusty Hill, they definitely do a really great job of honoring his memory during these shows. And I can only imagine what the ZZ Top shows will be like at Austin City Limits. I mean, wow. This is why you never miss a show, y'all. Get the Lit Out with Carol Miller happens every day right around this time. It is our daily dose of Led Zeppelin. And on that note, we're going to go ahead and say peace out to this Tuesday. Get to our traffic report and kick off the Acura Baton Rouge Southern Drive at 5 next.
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2: Heavy congestion on I-10 East. Watch for an accident approaching Perkins and from Lobdell out to Ascension Parish. Add an extra 13 minutes of drive time. East on I-12 from the 1012 to Range, it's a 25-minute drive. Also, Frenchtown Road remains closed between Planchet and Country Road due to removal of a truck from a canal.
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11: Like clockwork, any afternoon thunderstorms that manage to form will collapse quickly as sunset approaches. Expect a few passing clouds from time to time overnight, but will be largely dry early on Wednesday. Humid and very warm, with the morning low barely dropping below 80. The warm start will fuel another hot afternoon with highs in the mid to upper 90s, the humidity making it feel about 10 degrees warmer. Isolated late day showers and storms will be a possibility once again, but not all will be lucky enough to see them. This forecast barely changes for the rest of the week. I'm meteorologist Malcolm Byron with your Storm Station forecast, WBRZ Channel 2.
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0: 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Here at Eagle 98.1, we don't just play rock. We stand for something. We're proud to live in the greatest country on earth, the home of the free, because of the brave. And every day at 5 o'clock, we pause to honor that. 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

proper way to kick off the official start of our drive home. On a day that we are remembering Frank Beard, who died at 77 while in hospice at his Richmond Ranch, joined ZZ Top in 1969, helped recruit Dusty Hill, appeared on all 15 studio albums, and leaves Billy Gibbons as the last surviving member.

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make money if it won the rock station. So I know of at least 2, 3, 4, 5, a handful of people who listen to Eagle 98.1 all day long and absolutely nothing else, literally ever. And one of those guys, his name is Frank. And he texted me today and he said, if you were wondering what my favorite ZZ Top song is, it's I Need You Tonight. Frank, in honor of Frank Beard, this one's for you.

0: Well, Frank, I'm not sure if you, well, you probably were listening earlier, unless by chance you couldn't. I am going to be out at Rouse's on Friday. Frank is one of those that's a big helper when I am out there solo, which I don't know if I will be this Friday. I think I'm going to recruit some help. My stepmom, Joan, has been in and out of being able to help me. And when I'm out there by myself, it gets a little bit hectic because of the popularity of these Rouse's appearances. And now they will, this one, this Friday, is going to be at the Rouse's in Denham Springs, 3 p.m. to 5 p.m. We are celebrating tailgating and their tailgate taste event that is happening on Saturday at all Rouse's Markets locations, where the taste of the tailgate samples around the store of different tailgating items. And that's going to be happening again at all Rouse's locations from 11 to 2 on Saturday. And then I'm going to be out there at the Denham location on Friday from 3 to 5. The other big thing that we announced today or wanted to talk about, you know, obviously things just stop entirely in afternoon drive when you get the news of a death like we did at 2:15 this afternoon. Frank Beard passing away at the age of 77. That happened in afternoon drive when we got Eddie Van Halen's announcement, and same for Ozzy. But Black Jacket Symphony is one of our partners, and they have just made a big announcement this week, and they wanted us to put it out there because we're doing a Win It Before You Can Buy It contest, number one. Tickets go on sale Friday, number two. Even though this is happening in January and there's another show coming in October, Black Jacket Symphony is bringing Michael Jackson's Thriller to the River Center Theater on January 9th. And this is going to be huge. Now, we want you to get some good seats, of course, today. You can't. But on Thursday, I'm going to text out to our text club a pre-sale code. And then tickets to the general public go on sale Friday. But if you would like some right now, Win Them Before You Can Buy Them style, Black Jacket Symphony performing Michael Jackson's Thriller in January, call me, caller 9 now, 499-9898.
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2: We're just getting word of a stalled vehicle. This is in the exit ramp to Convention Street from I-110 South. That ramp is blocked. You're traveling east on I-12. From the 10-12 range, it's a 21-minute drive. And east on I-10, heading from Gross Tate to the 10-12, add an extra 15 minutes of drive time.
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0: All right, first, every line is ringing. I'm going to get to those. I want to tell you about my friends over at Boudreaux Electrical Services. They made a great post on their socials yesterday with a picture of all of that lightning. One of my friends said that he was at the Hooters in Denham Springs and lightning struck Hooters in Denham. Is that true? I don't know if it's true. I'm just saying, but it was a bad storm. I was happy for the rain, but it was really loud. Anyway, as they posted that, and we know a lot of people, there was bad storms that came through the area on Sunday. I mean, can't we just get a little like simple rain while we're just burning up like this today instead of like this massive, crazy thunderstorm and only some people get it? 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

0: Eagle 98.1 is the rock station. So that conference that I went to in Cleveland a few weeks ago, and I say, you know, after a good solid Southern rock song, I say Southern rock during Southern rock on Eagle 98.1. And it's a bunch of radio people, and there are a lot of still really wacky radio guy DJs out there. I'm not trying to say anything bad about them at all whatsoever, but they are some wacky ones. And so I was networking with this guy that I hadn't met before, and he goes, so Michelle Southern, Southern rock, is it, you call yourself Southern, your air show Southern rock because your last name is Southern? And I don't have a poker face at all. I kind of just looked at him like, are you kidding me right now? And he wasn't. And I said, yes. That's why I call my air shift Southern Rock, because my last name is Michelle Southern. Oh, is that your real last name? Yes. I was born Michelle Southern. Married now, but kept the Southern and go by it only professionally. Anyway, I know that's why you tuned in here to the radio today. We're playing Southern Rock of ZZ Top Type because we are remembering Frank Beard, who passed away at the age of 77 today. Billy Gibbons made that announcement. A couple of show cancellations as he was in hospice, but Billy said they are going to continue with Austin City Limits Fest this weekend because that's what Frank would have wanted. And I'm not being too somber about the news today because I don't feel like that's what Frank would want. They said the same thing about Dusty Hill, you know, when he passed away. So anyway, I have a couple of other things that I was going to tell you about today. We will get to those, but I appreciate all of this rock for your face and all of your amazing feedback and keeping me company here this afternoon during Southern Rock.
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2: Watch for an accident blocking the two right lanes on I-10 westbound at College Drive. Delays have backed up to the 1012. You're traveling from Ascension Parish up to the bridge at an extra 15 minutes of drive time. North on Airline from Prairieville to I-12, it's a 24-minute drive. East on I-12 from the 1012 to Range, it's a 15-minute drive.
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1: Southern.
0: Speaking of that conference that I was at in Cleveland, I talked about how I got the alert on my phone that my activity had significantly increased. And doesn't it when you travel? And there was a lot of walking. If you've ever been to the Dallas airport, there is a lot of walking involved. So I flew Baton Rouge, Dallas to Cleveland. And then Cleveland was, since I'd never been there before, I just wanted to walk everywhere I went. And I had that ability without even having to think that I was going to be in foot discomfort or have to worry about being uncomfortable later because I had walked so much that day because, of course, I had my good feet arch supports in all over the hotel throughout the massive conference that it was. Of course, we walked to the Rock and Roll Hall of Fame, and it's just a really, really pretty city. We were right there on the lake. So if you are, I guess if walking, or at least you're dreading a trip like a rocket around the Dallas airport because of how it's going to make your feet feel, you don't have to do that. You can go into the Goodfeet store like I did in Town Center next to AT&T. That's the location where I went. They've also got Ambassador Caffrey Parkway right there in Lafayette and online at goodfeet.com. Go in and try that Goodfeet feeling today.
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11: Like clockwork, any afternoon thunderstorms that manage to form will collapse quickly as sunset approaches. Expect a few passing clouds from time to time overnight, but will be largely dry early on Wednesday. Humid and very warm, with the morning low barely dropping below 80. The warm start will fuel another hot afternoon with highs in the mid to upper 90s, the humidity making it feel about 10 degrees warmer. Isolated late day showers and storms will be a possibility once again, but not all will be lucky enough to see them. This forecast barely changes for the rest of the week. I'm meteorologist Malcolm Byron with your Storm Station forecast, WBRZ Channel 2.
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When you consider the longevity of a band like ZZ Top, listen to this. They once played for 33 years without doing a show, missing one of the three guys. The streak ended in Paris in 2002. Frank needed surgery and their drum tech filled in. That tells you how insanely stable that lineup was. And at the time of Frank's passing, when he was playing with ZZ Top, I know they had to cancel a couple of shows here recently, but that's who we saw when they came through Baton Rouge and Lafayette. They made New Orleans. I mean, those guys have been touring like crazy because they said that's what Dusty would have wanted, and surely that's what Frank wants too. Remembering Frank Beard here today during Southern Rock on Eagle 98.1.

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3: These types of Southern salutes aren't the ones that you plan out today. We've got very sad news out of Texas. Shortly after I got on the air this afternoon, rock and roll lost a guy who spent more than five decades behind the kit for one of the most recognizable bands to ever come out of the South. And if you know the band, you know there was always a pretty good joke hiding in his last name. We're remembering Frank Beard of ZZ Top, who passed away at the age of 77. Frank joined ZZ Top in 1969 and played a huge role in putting together the lineup that we all know. He helped bring in his former bandmate Dusty Hill into the group with Billy Gibbons, and from there, those three stayed together for more than 50 years. Frank played on every one of ZZ Top's 15 studio albums. That unmistakable Texas groove underneath all of the songs that we love. Cheap Sunglasses, Sharp Dressed Man, Tush. I could go on and on. All of that was Frank Beard. Billy Gibbons said today that Frank's signature backbeat was the key to keeping ZZ Top on top. And now 5 years after losing Dusty Hill, Billy Gibbons is the last surviving member of the classic ZZ Top lineup. There's something truly remarkable about three guys who make music together for more than half a century. There's not a revolving door, a lineup change, just Billy, Dusty, and Frank building a very, very unique sound that somehow belonged to Texas and the entire world at the same time. And Frank Beard, famously the guy in ZZ Top named Beard, who didn't have the giant beard. But behind the joke was one hell of a drummer. Today, we remember Frank Beard, 77 years old, more than five decades of ZZ Top, and one of the greatest backbeats in rock and roll.

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All right, that's going to do it here for me today on Eagle 98.1, a somber day during Southern Rock. As Southern Rock legend and Frank Beard passed away at the age of 77. But I don't think would want any of us to be sad about it and then to enjoy all of the awesome and epic music that comprised ZZ Top. And it doesn't seem like Billy Gibbons is going to stop anytime soon. Certainly going to Austin City Limits, said it was Frank's favorite. So they'll be there this weekend. So have a great day. Go Tigers. Thanks as always for choosing Eagle 98.1. Rough news out of the Saints camp today. Matt will have it for us in a repeat of Your Matt's Moment next. And then I know Mark Adams has got some ZZ Top tributes on tap tonight.

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2: Hey, Michelle, just massively disappointing news for the New Orleans Saints as they begin joint practices on the West Coast this week with Cowboys and the Rams. We learned that Jordan Tyson, the Saints' rookie first-round draft pick, the wide receiver out of Arizona State, going to miss 2 months with that hamstring injury. And the unfortunate part, while I'm not angry at Jordan Tyson, he didn't intend to get injured, and in some instances there's nothing you can do to prevent an injury, but I'm just frustrated by this whole situation because Tyson has been so incredible in this camp, and he was a dynamic, explosive receiver at Arizona State, which was why he went with a top 10 draft pick. But the knock on Jordan Tyson is that he is injury prone, and it's a valid knock. He had a knee injury at Colorado his freshman year. He broke his collarbone his first year at Arizona State. He had an ankle injury last spring. And then this past year at Arizona State, he suffered a hamstring injury that cost him the end of the season. It was that hamstring injury that limited him throughout all the offseason work with the Saints, the OTAs, the minicamp. It's why they ramped him up slowly. And they were finally getting him going, and boom, another hamstring injury. Look, there was a long history of players in the NFL who were labeled injury prone who were able to overcome it. Marshawn Lattimore with the Saints, coming out of Ohio State, had a history of hamstring issues, but he stayed healthy throughout his career. I could point to Patrick Peterson. He had the cramping issue at LSU, ended up having a long NFL career. And my hope is the same will be true here for Jordan Tyson, that he overcomes this, stays healthy, has a great rookie season, and a long, healthy career in New Orleans. But it is so frustrating because this was the thing.

0: when you took Jordan Tyson with the 8th overall pick, you had to be comfortable with the injury history. And Kellen Moore has said that this injury had nothing to do with the injury history, that it's a freak thing. But when you keep getting injured, it is part of your injury history. That's what literally labels someone as injury prone. We've labeled Saints running back Kendre Miller the exact same way because of things like this. It's not necessarily his fault that he blew out his knee, but now, last year, but now that he's back, and now he suffered a back injury, and so he's missed all of training camp. This is what happens with injury-prone players, and it's so disappointing because New Orleans spent the bulk of its resources this offseason building up an offense around Tyler Shuck, who they think could be their franchise quarterback. They added David Edwards at guard. They drafted Oscar Delp. They paid Travis Etienne Jr. at running back. But the crown jewel was drafting Jordan Tyson with the 8th overall pick. He was supposed to be that explosive tilt-the-field playmaker opposite Chris Olave that would allow this offense to explode, complementing a defense that finished last year 9th in the NFL. And now you're going to have to wait probably 5 games into this season to see it from Jordan Tyson. Here's hoping this is a blip, an outlier, but for now it's hard to say that it's anything except the rule for Jordan Tyson.
1: 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Saints football lives right here on your 100,000-watt black and gold blowtorch. 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
12: Like clockwork, any afternoon thunderstorms that manage to form will collapse quickly as sunset approaches. Expect a few passing clouds from time to time overnight, but will be largely dry early on Wednesday. Humid and very warm, with the morning low barely dropping below 80. The warm start will fuel another hot afternoon with highs in the mid to upper 90s, the humidity making it feel about 10 degrees warmer. Isolated late day showers and storms will be a possibility once again, but not all will be lucky enough to see them. This forecast barely changes for the rest of the week. I'm meteorologist Malcolm Byron with your Storm Station forecast, WBRZ Channel 2.
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